0: Remember this summer anthem? Well, good. It plays now, so turn it up.
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1: Welcome. I'm Sam, your AI-powered weather guide. Let's take a look at today's weather. The weather condition is light rain shower. It's around 27 degrees today, but it feels more like 30. Winds are blowing at 4 meters per second. The UV index is 0. The sea is warm, about 31 degrees. As for tomorrow, the weather condition is partly cloudy, with temperatures near 29, feeling like 33. Expect winds up to 8 meters per second. 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
2: Hello, I'm Sam, your AI weather assistant. Let's take a look at today's weather. The weather condition is light rain shower. It's around 28 degrees today, but it feels more like 32. Winds are blowing at 5 meters per second. The UV index is 1. The sea is warm, about 31 degrees. As for tomorrow, the weather condition is partly cloudy, with temperatures near 29, feeling like 33. Expect winds up to 8 meters per second. 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
1: Island vibes and clear skies. Sam here to find out. Let's take a look at today's weather. The sky is partly dressed in clouds today. It's around 29 degrees today, but it feels more like 34. Winds are blowing at 6 meters per second. The UV index is 3. The sea is warm, about 31 degrees. As for tomorrow, the weather condition is partly cloudy, with temperatures near 29, feeling like 33. Expect winds up to 8 meters per second. 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
1: Greetings. I'm Sam, ready with your weather update for today. Let's take a look at today's weather. The weather condition is light rain shower. It's around 30 degrees today, but it feels more like 37. Winds are blowing at 7 meters per second. The UV index is 5. The sea is warm, about 31 degrees. As for tomorrow, the weather condition is partly cloudy, with temperatures near 29, feeling like 33. Expect winds up to 8 meters per second. 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
2: Hello, I'm Sam, your AI weather assistant. Let's take a look at today's weather. The weather condition is light rain shower. It's around 30 degrees today, but it feels more like 37. Winds are blowing at 6 meters per second. The UV index is 7. The sea is warm, about 31 degrees. As for tomorrow, the weather condition is partly cloudy, with temperatures near 29, feeling like 33. Expect winds up to 8 meters per second. 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
2: Hello, I'm Sam, your AI weather assistant. Let's take a look at today's weather. The weather condition is light rain shower. It's around 30 degrees today, but it feels more like 37. Winds are blowing at 6 meters per second. The UV index is 7. The sea is warm, about 31 degrees. As for tomorrow, the weather condition is partly cloudy, with temperatures near 29, feeling like 33. Expect winds up to 8 meters per second. 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
1: Hello, I'm Sam, your AI weather assistant. Let's take a look at today's weather. The weather condition is patchy rain nearby. It's around 31 degrees today, but it feels more like 40. Winds are blowing at 6 meters per second. The UV index is 6. The sea is warm, about 31 degrees. As for tomorrow, the weather condition is partly cloudy, with temperatures near 29, feeling like 33. Expect winds up to 8 meters per second. 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
2: 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I'm Sam, your AI-powered weather guide. Let's take a look at today's weather. The weather condition is patchy rain nearby. It's around 29 degrees today, but it feels more like 33. Winds are blowing at 5 meters per second. The UV index is 5. The sea is warm, about 31 degrees. As for tomorrow, the weather condition is partly cloudy, with temperatures near 29, feeling like 33. Expect winds up to 8 meters per second every Friday night. 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
1: Greetings. I'm Sam, ready with your weather update for today. Let's take a look at today's weather. The weather condition is patchy rain nearby. It's around 32 degrees today, but it feels more like 42. Winds are blowing at 3 meters per second. The UV index is 3. The sea is warm, about 31 degrees. As for tomorrow, the weather condition is partly cloudy, with temperatures near 29, feeling like 33. Expect winds up to 8 meters per second every Friday night. 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
1: Good day. Sam here with the latest weather for you. Let's take a look at today's weather. The weather condition is patchy rain nearby. It's around 32 degrees today, but it feels more like 42. Winds are blowing at 5 meters per second. The UV index is 2. The sea is warm, about 31 degrees. As for tomorrow, the weather condition is patchy rain nearby, with temperatures near 29, feeling like 33. Expect winds up to 10 meters per second.

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2: Welcome. I'm Sam, your AI-powered weather guide. Let's take a look at today's weather. The weather condition is light rain shower. It's around 32 degrees today, but it feels more like 42. Winds are blowing at 6 meters per second. The UV index is 1. The sea is warm, about 31 degrees. As for tomorrow, the weather condition is patchy rain nearby, with temperatures near 29.

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you know by empirical evidence that what you have said was reality is tested to be reality, proven to be reality. Now, if that was above some of your heads, I was throwing that out for a few out here that think.

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Epistemological concepts, and whatever your conceptual ideas, they have to make a juxtaposition.

0: how that was above some of your heads. I was throwing that out for a few out here that think that they are too intellectual for us. There are always a few that come in and think that they have a great deal of wisdom.
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1: Hello, I'm Sam, your AI weather assistant. Let's take a look at today's weather. The weather condition is patchy rain nearby. It's around 28 degrees today, but it feels more like 32. Winds are blowing at 6 meters per second. The UV index is 0. The sea is warm, about 31 degrees. As for tomorrow, the weather condition is partly cloudy, with temperatures near 29, feeling like 33. Expect winds up to 9 meters per second. 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

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Olivia.

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